Sam Sumter on WFUV. End of this month, if you can make your way out to Irvine, it is Daisy Chain Fields. That is Olivia Rodrigo's festival featuring an all-women lineup with 100% of the net proceeds going to charities dedicated to advancing and advocating for women and girls. This lineup, please sit down. Please hold onto your jaw so it does not drop. It's got Bikini Kill, Chapel Roan, Die Spits, Garbage, Mitski, Olivia Rodrigo herself, The Breeders, Santa Gold, Karen O, Stevie Nicks, and more. The last two being special guests on that one. That is August 29th at Irvine, California. Robert Smith does not qualify for that lineup, but he does make it into this track from her new album. This is What's Wrong With Me on FUV.

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Sam Sumter serving up some Annabelle Dinda for you next. She has been, in her own words, summering in a way that, frankly, no one's ever done before. By which I believe she means touring these sold-out shows on the Great Divide Tour opening for NoahCon. A few more left this month. From Annabelle Dinda now, this is Whatever You Wanna on FUV.

0: even in the middle of August, just can't hear Lenny Kravitz without thinking, visualizing that giant scarf. Maybe he trades it for a sarong or something in the summer. I don't know. I'm Sam Sumter on 90.7 WFUV. 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

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Sam Sumter on 90.7 WFUV. Thanks for being here. Thanks for hanging out. This one from L. King, For Your Exes and Your O's.

0: older one from Queens of the Stone Age there. We've been spinning the new track Easy Street as well on WFUV. Just hanging out, waiting to see if there is more new music on the way. Sam Sumter in with you on this lovely Tuesday evening. And, you know, another reason to head out to Central Park. FUV supports the Public Theater and welcomes Taylor Mack and Matt Ray. 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MacArthur Fellowship winner Taylor Mack and Obie Award-winning composer Matt Ray are reuniting to share songs from their rock opera meditation on queerness, Bark of Millions. 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That is Taylor Mack and Matt Ray, Songs from Bark of Millions, September 18th through 20th at the De La Court Theater with media support from FUV.
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0: I'm Sam Sumter with Rhiannon Giddens for you next on FUV. Her seventh album, Hope is the Thing with Feathers, drops next month. That includes a title track inspired by Emily Dickinson, amongst other things. It's also an album described by the artist as a culmination of the two decades she spent becoming a leading figure in Americana music. So bringing it back, a lot of the musicians who've been along with her for the ride. This track from that upcoming album is called Carolina Rain. 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

laughed and so did I in our lane. Then she went to the vending machine to buy a candy cane. But right next to that was a boy I knew with a spring in his hand, playing a country pinball machine called Stand By Your Man. I saw him talk to her, but I stayed in my lane and played my game steady and was thinking of a day when I'd be too

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1: This is 90.7 WFUV, and I am Sam Sumter. Gage the Elephant, we've been spinning this new single. No news of an album yet, no news of a tour, but I just feel, I've got a hunch that these things are imminent. In the meantime, really loving this track. It's Beaches in Tennessee on FUV.

0: Sundays on a Tuesday. Here's where the story ends. But the music isn't ending yet. Sam Sumter in with you tonight on FUV. And Casey Musgraves taking the middle of nowhere to the middle of Manhattan. 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

You're dialed into 90.7. I'm Sam Sumter. Have some Michigander for you now. The new album, Over Before You Know It, has been out for a couple weeks, and some touring on the horizon for Jason Singer and the crew. That includes a stop at Music Hall of Williamsburg on November 11th. 11-11, gotta be lucky. A couple things to note about this tour, some pretty cool stuff he's got going. They're donating $1 of every ticket to Headcount. That's a nonpartisan, nonprofit organization that is dedicated to registering voters and promoting democratic participation. Also partnering with Concerted, that's a nonprofit technology that lets people exchange verified volunteer hours for free tickets to concerts. Good cause exchange for a good time right there. And also they're making an attempt to make live music as accessible as possible by keeping ticket prices low. The average ticket's running about $20, which, you know, in New York money, that just falls out of your pocket. I'm a Michigander now. This is Freaking Out on FUV.

0: 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I've got the Black Crowes on the way.
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Getting a little spacey with Casey, Mexico Honey, off that album Middle of Nowhere, which again can catch her doing it two nights at MSG September 1st and August 31st. Why not do it in reverse chronological order? Why not give it to you that way? I'm Sam Sumter on 90.7 WFUV. Here's the Psychedelic Furs.

0: And dangerous this Tuesday. 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
1: We were really interested in recording it the opposite way of how we did the first time. 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It was beautiful doing with our friends Scott Tallreed and Jack Henry. But we want to try going into a studio for 2 weeks and then you're out and you're done. When we met with John Congleton, we never set out to go to LA to make a record. 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

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Chunks of you will sit down to seals, blubber rich in morning. I'll mash you up, yes, I know it's a lot of a way, but it's fair to say.

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1: WFUV New York. 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

It's Jimmy Cliff on WFUV. You can get it if you really want. You can get something from The Replacements, maybe something from Biba Doobie. 73 degrees will go to 89 by this afternoon. And then tonight, later tonight and this evening, you might expect some showers and thunderstorms to move through the area. But right now, 73 going up to 89 on this Wednesday. This is Biba Doobie, and you can catch her at Madison Square Garden on October 5th.

0: It's the Replacements and Bastards of Young on WFUV. Coming up, something from Kings of Leon. Later, we'll spin a set of requests on the WFUV question of the day. I'm Corny. Now, am I going to see you on Friday night? Yes, this Friday, coming up in 2 nights. That's when the FUV boat sails on Pier 83 on the Circle Line. And it's something that's a lot of fun. We take in the Hudson River. We take in the East River views. And so for the question of the day, we are looking for songs about rivers. Put in a request at WFUV.org/question or do that through the mobile app. While you're there, you should also get your tickets for this Friday's FUV boat.
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Kings of Leon with You Somebody on WFUV. Coming up, Iron and Wine, Erykah Badu. Role Model. Can I get a woo? Thank you very much.

0: Erykah Badu, On and on WFUV. And as we go on, we'll get to music from Lucinda Williams, something new from Jesse Wells. Corny with you at 6:30 on this Wednesday morning. 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

0: Depeche Mode, People Are People on WFUV. Coming up, we'll get to the Haim sisters, and I hope to see you, Corny here, on Friday night on the Fuv Boat. 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
0: Now, this next song is called Sauna, and that's where we can spend some time with Jesse Ware.

Relationships from Haim on WFUV at 3 minutes after 7 on this Wednesday morning. Going to be a nice sunny day. We even get a solar eclipse today for us in the U.S., for right here in New York. Just a very partial solar eclipse, but in parts of Europe, you get the full effect. 71 degrees, sunshine will get us to 89. Then tonight, you've got a slight chance of evening showers and thunderstorms. Coming up, music from Sublime, an early one from Elvis Costello. I'm Corny O'Connell, and here you get members of Wednesday and Weezer together.

0: Santeria from Sublime on WFUV. And coming up, we'll get to something philosophical from Billie Eilish. And I've also got new music from Sturgill Simpson. 11 minutes after 7 on this Wednesday. Coming up Friday, this Friday is our FUV boat. I'm Corny, and I hope to see you on our floating dance party that sails on Friday. 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And because of that, this morning on the question of the day, we're looking for songs about rivers. 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

It's Billie Eilish, I Think Therefore I Am. 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

Phoebe Bridgers from the new album, Lost Weekend. There's Lost Boys, and you can catch Phoebe Bridgers at the Barclays Center. She's doing three nights starting on September 24th. Corny here. 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

0: Christine and the Queens, Christine from France. She wants to be your petite ami. Coming up in about 10 minutes, it'll be 8 o'clock on this Wednesday morning. And coming up on Friday, that's when we sail on the Fuv boat. I am looking forward to dancing with you on the Fuv boat. So please share space on your dance card for Friday night and get your tickets. So you got a couple of things to take care of this morning. Tickets to the Fuv boat and also a related question of the day, since we'll be taking in Hudson River views and East River views on Friday night. We're looking for songs this morning about rivers. 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
1: New York Governor Hochul is defending the city's newly enacted pied-à-terre tax. This comes as President Trump says he is directing the federal government to investigate if it can stop it. The tax has also been challenged in court. The tax applies to second homes in New York City worth more than $5 million. Connecticut Governor Lamont is a step closer to serving a third term. He won the Democratic primary for governor. He moves on to the November general election to face Republican Ryan Fazio. New Jersey Governor Sherrill signed a legislation package aimed to protect children from the harms of social media. One new law limits tech companies from collecting data from minors. Another will establish a social media research center to study how to protect children's mental health. Academy Award-winning actor Morgan Freeman is releasing a blues album. It's called Morgan Freeman's Symphonic Blues Experience. The actor says it features some of the best musicians working in the genre today. The album traces the evolution of American blues. Check out the What's What podcast, bringing you the latest news from next-generation public media reporters. 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
0: Here's a new one from Jack White. 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

On WFUV, it's a band from Iceland of Monsters and Men, and they call that one Dirty Paws. As in, get your dirty paws off my carpet, you little rascal. 5 minutes after eight, Corny here. Shouldn't have any muddy paws or dirty paws this morning, as we've got dry conditions. Not so for tonight. If you're walking your dog late tonight, you could be encountering some showers and thunderstorms. But for most of the day, it's going to be sunny and warm with a high around 89. Right now, 71 in Central Park. I'm Corny O'Connell. We'll get together Sam Fender and Olivia Dean. We'll go back a ways for something from U2. And here's a song about making plans from Brandon Flowers.

0: Sam Fender and Olivia Dean, Rain Me In on WFUV. Coming up, something from Bon Iver and a new track from Medium Build. 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And this morning, you and I are going to put together a set of songs that mention rivers, like the Hudson River or the East River or just rivers in general, at WFUV.org/question. Oh, Corny, we'll cross that river when we get to it. We're at the river. The FUV boat is Friday. The question of the day is an hour away. If you don't put in a request and get your tickets, I have a feeling you're going to end up in a van down by the river.
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1: We've kind of finished all these songs and we're like, oh my god, we have four or five songs that are like directly about transit. 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I've never been one who's like worshipped tour records from bands because sometimes they can be kind of corny, but it kind of naturally happened and I love it for what it is.
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0: 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I'm Corny. I'm going to get to newcomer Kells, plus something from Band of Horses.
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0: 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Corny here, and we've got our FUV boat sailing on Friday, and in lieu of that, I mean, in anticipation of that, we are looking for songs about rivers on the WFUV question of the day, because we're going to be out on the Hudson River and the East River on Friday night, sailing on the FUV boat. 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
1: New York Governor Hochul is defending the city's newly enacted pied-à-terre tax. This comes as President Trump says he is directing the federal government to investigate if it can stop it. The tax has also been challenged in court. The tax applies to second homes in New York City worth more than $5 million. Connecticut Governor Lamont is a step closer to serving a third term. He won the Democratic primary for governor. He moves on to the November general election to face Republican Ryan Fazio. New Jersey Governor Sherrill signed a legislation package aimed to protect children from the harms of social media. One new law limits tech companies from collecting data from minors. Another will establish a social media research center to study how to protect children's mental health. Academy Award-winning actor Morgan Freeman is releasing a blues album. It's called Morgan Freeman's Symphonic Blues Experience. The actor says it features some of the best musicians working in the genre today. The album traces the evolution of American blues. Check out the What's What podcast, bringing you the latest news from next-generation public media reporters. 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I'm Beneduccio, and that's your news in 90 seconds on FUV.
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Volcano Girls is the name of the song. The band is Veruca Salt, taking their name from that Willy Wonka character. 5 minutes after nine on this lovely Wednesday morning, a very comfortable 72 degrees with sunshine, and sunny skies will mean we'll have a view of a partial solar eclipse later this afternoon. Just a sliver of the sun will be blocked out by the moon, unlike in Europe where you get a total solar eclipse, like in places like in Spain. 72 degrees going up to 89 today, and then later this evening, tonight, we have a slight chance of showers and thunderstorms. I'm Corny O'Connell. We'll do a question of the day in a little bit. Right now, it's Death Cab for Cutie.

0: Paris Paloma and Labor on WFUV. 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
0: About 13 minutes after 9, it is time for the WFUV question of the day. I'm Corny O'Connell, and I hope to see you on Friday night for the FUV boat. It's our floating dance party sailing on the Hudson River, also the East River, heading out from Pier 83. That's on the Circle Line just near 42nd Street on the Hudson River. And so, yeah, that's Friday night. And what we're doing this morning in light of that is looking for songs that mention rivers, whether it's the Hudson River, the East River, or rivers in general. Thanks for putting in your requests for river songs at WFUV.org/question, and we all hope to see you on Friday night on the FUV boat. Now, here's a song about swimming the Mississippi River.

0: River songs on the WFUV question of the day, as we will be out on the river on Friday night, you and I, on the FUV boat. 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And that's also where we collected your river songs for this morning's question of the day, including Proud Mary, done by Creedence Clearwater Revival, Somewhere Down the Crazy River from Robbie Robertson, Every River, that one by request from listener Robbie in White Plains. It was Kim Ritchie, and started it with, you picked the wrong Leon Bridges song, not River, Better Man. That was the better choice today. Thanks to, as I mentioned before, Brad from Brooklyn, John from Hoboken, Nancy D, and who else can we thank? Norman, Hank from Maplewood, Mark, Loretta in East Moriches, Jerry, Billy, Amy H., Amy B., Jeff B., Dana in Wilton, Matt D., Jersey Joe, Jennifer from Beacon, Karen, Sarah and Tim from Danbury. Are you wearing matching outfits? Julie S., Julie from the Bronx, Tara from Queens, Peter from the Rabbit Hole, Bob 212, Michael from Columbia, South Carolina, Lou, Kent from Maywood, and I'm sorry I ran out of time. I know there are more names to thank, but we'll have another chance to thank you tomorrow, because we do this every weekday morning at the same time. 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

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It's a new one from Devin Gilfillian, Black Dog Rabbit Hole. Coming up, we'll get to something from Ben Folds 5 and The Shins. I'm Corny, and FUV's partnering with the Wellmont Theater in Montclair and welcomes Dark Star Orchestra Thursday and Friday, November 19th and 20th. 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How about something hella good? From No Doubt.

0: thank you for being part of the WFUV chorus, singing along to that one from The Shins. You did a wonderful job. You've been a wonderful audience. I'm Corny. Stick around for Alisa Ali. 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

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I am Elise Alley. 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I am Elise Alley, about to offer you some Mexico Honey. This is a sweet new song from Casey Musgraves, who, by the way, is coming to town later this month. I'll give you the deets after we hear the music.

0: Okay, for 10 points, what did he buy aside from a toothbrush and some toothpaste? Just yell out the answer. You got it. A flannel for his face, pajamas, a hairbrush, new shoes, and a case. I am Elise Ellie here on member-supported WFUV, putting the squeeze on you. I'm always tempted to do trivia on the radio, and that time I gave in. Kacey Musgraves with a great new track from her album Middle of Nowhere. I played Mexico Honey, and she will be in the middle of Manhattan on August 31st and September 1st playing Madison Square Garden. I'm Elise Ellie. Thank you so much for tuning in. Coming up, we're going to get some music from Foo Fighters. Stick around to hear them. Right now, hear this. FUV and the Barry Presents welcome the Beths to Basilica Hudson in Hudson, New York on Thursday, September 24th. Tickets and more info at BarryPresents.com. That's the Beths, September 24th at Basilica Hudson from the Barry Presents with media support from FUV.
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2: 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I have been listening to WFUV literally all my life. What first drew me to WFUV was the music. There's something special about the way the station blends the familiar with the unexpected. Songs that feel like home right alongside artists I've never heard before. It stretches my comfort zone in the best possible way, and I'm genuinely grateful for that.

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This is a call. This is a call to all my past resignations. How many jobs have you resigned from? Or are you resigned to just staying at your job until they get rid of you? Listen, I am not complaining about my job. It's great. You know, bosses, if you like what you hear, please keep me employed. I am Elisa Ali. Thank you so much for tuning in. Some might say Hot Slob is the song of the summer. And I might agree. Let's listen to it now on WFUV. It's new from Sylvanesso.

0: girl. Yeah. Cause I'm a full grown man, and I'm not afraid to.
1: What are you not afraid to do as a full grown man? Cry? Is that it, Beck? God, I love that song. It's so funny. It really cracks me up. And let me tell you something. If somebody told me that they were going to take me for a real good meal up in Glendale and that real good meal was at Zanku Chicken, I would be like, let's go. Let's go. Although, look, full disclosure, I've never been to a Zanku Chicken, but it is on the bucket list. 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I am Elise Alley. Thank you so much for tuning in, listening to Beck's Deborah off the fantastic Midnight Vultures album, which is probably my favorite album. A lot of people try to diss that record, and they say that it's too much like Prince. But is that a thing, to be too much like Prince? That's a good thing to me. Coming up, we are going to be getting to music from Beirut. So I'll play you one of my favorites from the Flying Cup right now. Let me fly this by you. 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

double dose of Robert Smith from The Cure, of course, Pictures of You, and Robert Smith teaming up with Olivia Rodrigo for the song What's Wrong With Me here on WFUV. Me, I'm Elise Alley. Here is a great one, a very romantic song from Beirut. It's called Nantes.

0: Oh, my God. Kaiser Chiefs on the radio at 90.7 FM and WFUV.org. I am your friendly ghost in the machine, Elise Alley. Hope you are doing wonderful this Wednesday. Coming up, we are going to get to music from Tiny Habits. Right now, I've got a tiny message for you, and that is that FUV supports the Jacob Burns Film Center and the annual music documentary series Sounds of Summer, running now through September 6th. 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
0: Thanks so much for tuning in to WFUV this wonderful Wednesday. I want to get to music now from the Boston band Tiny Habits, who have a new record coming out called Keepers later this month. And they're actually going to be in town in the fall playing a gig at Irving Plaza.

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Yes, I can feel your love buzz. It is Alisa Ali here on WFUV. Thank you so much for tuning in. That was a version of the song done by Nirvana off their first album, Bleach. We're taking our masks off now. Here is the powerful title track off Jesse Wells' new album.

0: Lana Del Rey, with an assist from Father John Misty on that beautiful song, Let the Light In, on WFUV, and Jesse Wells with Masks Off. And actually, Jesse came to Studio A and performed that song. You can see video of it. It's on YouTube. I am Ali Sally. Thank you so much for tuning in today. Coming up, we are going to get to music from Suki Waterhouse, who is back in love. So that's good news. And more good news. 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That's Jim James solo and acoustic for the Wowed Out Tour at the Town Hall in New York City on December 3rd. 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

That's Childish Gambino here on WFUV with a classic track called Redbone. And Suki Waterhouse, who was apparently back in love. 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

0: Real Estate here on WFUV, the band that is impossible to Google without, you know, hitting a $5 million house. Such a great song. Now, that's a $5 million song. Talking backwards, going back to their album Atlas from 2014. I'm Elise Alley. Hope you are doing well today. Coming up, we are going to get to music from Lola Young, and I won't back down from some Tom Petty either. Stick around to hear him right here on the radio. Right now, let me tell you that FUV in the Bowery presents Welcome Alabama Shakes to Radio City Music Hall on Wednesday, September 2nd. 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

from down here, from Lola Young, who apparently misses the high. Hi there, I'm Elisa Ali. Want to send a shout out to everyone out there listening, especially little Jasper Woods out there in the car, maybe driving with Dad. How are you doing, my son? Hope you are doing well. And I also want to give a shout out to his bestie, Kishan, whose birthday is today. I want to play a song that both Jasper and I agree on and is on both of our playlists. So let's get to this one here from Ray on FUV.

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1: It's WFUV New York. 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

0: Foxygen here on FUV with San Francisco. I am Elise Alley, broadcasting from New York City. Hope you are doing well wherever you are. I am going to get to a hot New York slice in just a little bit, but right now we're going to check in with the newsroom and get a news update in just 90 seconds on WFUV.
1: Next stop, Tremont Ave. New York City Mayor Zoran Mamdani announced construction begins today for the Tremont Avenue busway in the Bronx. Mayor Mamdani says that construction will deliver safe streets with faster, more reliable buses for one of the busiest bus routes in the borough. The new busway is set to go into effect on September 19th.
2: Buses will not only run faster on Tremont Avenue, they will run safer, too.
1: New York Governor Kathy Hochul defended the city's newly enacted pied-à-terre tax. In a message to President Donald Trump, she said to knock it off and don't worry about us. This comes after Trump said that he will have the federal government investigate the new policy. The tax applies to second homes in New York City worth more than $5 million. Make sure to grab your solar safe sunglasses for the partial solar eclipse today. The eclipse will last from 1 o'clock to 2:30 p.m., with a peak at 1:50. Only 9% of the sun will be covered by the moon in the tri-state region, which will not make a noticeable difference to the naked eye. NASA reminds viewers to only look at the sun with solar-safe glasses or handheld viewers to avoid severe eye damage. Queen's background drummer Roger Taylor announced a new solo single, I See You Now, earlier today. He says the song is a love song about his wife. The single is the second track on his album, Violence Insane in a Beautiful World, that is set to come out on September 18th. Be sure to check out our What's What podcast, giving you the latest in news and culture. 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I'm Sonia Welawitagoda, and that's your news in 90 seconds on FUV.

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0: What a great song. Light the Way. It just makes you want to move, right? It's off his new album, Happiness Anytime. Did I say who it was by? No. Leon Bridges did that song. And Blur in there with song two, which I really think should just be called Woohoo. The Woohoo song. It's actually called song two. Me, I'm Alisa Ali, and I am about to put you on to a great local artist in the form of this New York Slice, our local music feature.
1: It's coming to you fresh. New Yorkers do it best. You're biased till you try it, then you'll have to agree. The best slices in NYC.
0: You got that right. Thank you so much, Ren with the Main, for that New York Slice jingle. Today's New York Slice featured band is Daisy's Room, a Brooklyn-based indie alt-rock project blending fuzz guitars, slapback vocals, and lo-fi garage drums in the vein of Surf Curse, The Strokes, and Sonic Youth. I want to play you one of their new songs. This is Addicted, and you'll listen to it now on WFUV. It's Daisy's Room.

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I hope you're singing along with that song by Travis here on WFUV. I seem to remember the video of that being a big food fight. And that's something that, like, as a child, you have always wanted to do. It looks like so much fun. But as an adult, you're like, oh my God, what a mess to clean up. Forget about it. I would gladly have a food fight as long as someone else was cleaning it up. Count me out of that mess. Right now, I, Elise Ali, will play you a new song from Chicago's Slowpulp. Here's Better Man on FUV.

0: The Flaming Lips here on FUV, racing for that prize. You're the prize, my friend. Thank you so much for tuning in. I win because you are here with me. And I'm Elise Alley, by the way. Thank you so much for joining me. Coming up, you can look forward to a hyper ballad from Bjork. Stick around for that right now. 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

So fun to drop the needle on that track from Vince Staples, Cotton. And Lizzo, About Damn Time. It is About Damn Time. We play Bjork now. Remember I promised you a hyper ballad? Well, here we go. 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

0: Nothing I Need here on WFUV from Lord Huron, going back to their Cosmic Selector Volume 1. And let me tell you something, they're playing here in Nueva York at King's Theater in December. I am Elise Ely. We had a fair trade in there, Tears for Fears. And coming up, we get Human Again from Genesis Owusu right here on the radio. Right now, I, Elise Ely, will tell you that FUV is proud to support 100X Hospitality and the 10th annual Dave and Tim Riviera Maya. That is happening January 20th through the 23rd at Moon Palace in Cancun. The concert destination vacation features performances by Dave Matthews and Tim Reynolds, along with Goose, Sierra Farrell, and Stephen Wilson Jr. That's the 10th annual Dave and Tim Riviera Maya with Dave Matthews and Tim Reynolds, January 20th through 23rd at Moon Palace in Cancun. More info at DaveAndTimRivieraMaya.com.
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0: Hey, it's Elise Ely here on the radio. Thank you so much for tuning in. I want to hip you to a very cool artist. He is from Ghana, but grew up in Australia. And his name is Genesis Owusu. And if you've ever seen him play, you know that he puts on just like a mesmerizing performance. I believe he has been to Studio A, and I will double check that for you. But I know that he's coming back to New York City, doing a couple of gigs at Baby's All Right, a very cool place to see a show. That's happening in November. And right now what's happening is that I'm playing one of his new songs. This is a song that he wrote when he was thinking about apathy. I'll play it for you right now. It's Human Again on FUV.
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There's Jenny Lewis with those Watson twins, and I'm pretty sure I heard M. Ward in there as well on that song, Handle With Care, obviously a Traveling Wilburys song, but done by Jenny Lewis and friends for the Rabbit Fur Coat release. I am Elisa Ali. Thank you so very much for tuning in this wonderful Wednesday. Time for a little sunshine right now. It's The Wave from the London band Jungle.

when our pride was low. Looking at the world like, where do we go? And we hate po-po, wanna kill us dead in the street for sure. I'm at the preacher's door, my knees getting

0: 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And I just love that new single from Jungle, The Wave, off the Sunshine release. And it is such a warm sounding song. I am Elisa Ali. Thank you so much for tuning in. 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

I love Mike McCready's guitar on that one. River of Deceit on WFUV. That was Mad Season here on the radio, and Sharon Van Etten in there as well. Coming up, we will be Holding On for Life with Brian Burton and James Mercer, a.k.a. Broken Bells. Right now, though, we'll hand it over to pop sensation Charlie XCX, who is back with a new track called Spring Summer 26, and it truly is of the time.

0: There's Starman David Bowie on WFUV with one of the songs from the rise and fall of Ziggy Stardust, and of course the Spiders from Mars. Me, I'm Elisa Ali here on the radio. Thank you so much for tuning in. Coming up, we are going to get a new one on the radio from Weezer. Right now, I shall pause for the cause of letting you know that FUV and Live Nation welcome of Monsters and Men to Summer Stage Central Park on Wednesday, September 23rd. 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

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That song, We Might As Well Be Strangers, featuring Wednesday's Carly Hartzman. And you can see Weezer with the Shins and Silver Sun Pickups in the fall here in New York City. They will be at the Barclays Center. Waxahachie in there, can't do much. And congratulations to Katie Crutchfield, a.k.a. Waxahachie, who just had a little baby girl. Coming up, we are going to get to music from REM on FUV. But right now, we'll hear from Fiona Apple, who apparently does not go to sleep to dream. But it is a nice byproduct. Anyway, let's hear the song now on FUV.

0: Letting you down easy with that one. The Last Goodbye from Odessa featuring Betty LaVette. Great sample of her song, Let Me Down Easy, on the Odessa song, The Last Goodbye, here on WFUV. I'm Elisa Ellie. Thank you so much for tuning in. 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
0: We could use a cool summer breeze right now, and here comes Baby Rose breezing in. Baby Rose is an Atlanta musician who is actually going to be here in New York City soon, opening for Olivia Dean at MSG. I am going to play her new single, Better, and then I better say goodbye right now because Dennis Elsis is up next in just about 5 minutes. Enjoy the rest of your day, and I, Elisa Ellie, will catch you back on the radio tomorrow morning at 10 a.m. And I'll leave you with Baby Rose right now on FUV.

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So the song is called AM Radio. It's the Lumineers, and it's from their album Bright Side. It's Dennis Elsis, and I'm always fascinated by any song that references and certainly has the word radio, and here AM radio in the title. So I thought, well, let me dig into the lyrics and get the meaning behind all of this. And other than the opening line of the song, standing on the corner, I could listen to the radio when the Savior sang from the fire escape on the second floor. And then they never get back to any of that. And somewhere I read Wesley Schultz of the band made a reference to hearing American Pie, but it didn't go into any more depth than that. So I pass. Nice song, but I wanted some backstory for you and me. 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Here's Death Cab for Cutie, Stone Over Water. It's new.

0: Those are the Strokes from 2005 with You Only Live Once. Just before it, new Death Cab for Cutie, their album I Built You a Tower with the song Stone Over Water. 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

The Smashing Pumpkins, and today, and look for the Smashing Pumpkins fans in early October at Barclays Center. We heard Metric before it, Victim of Luck. Here's new music from Grace Potter, Love Me Not. When I-

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1: We were really interested in recording it the opposite way of how we did the first time. It was amazing. It was beautiful doing with our friends Scott Tallreed and Jack Henry. But we want to try going into a studio for 2 weeks and then you're out and you're done. When we met with John Congleton, he never set out to go to LA to make a record. But Congleton studied under Steve Albini, Chicago legend, and he doesn't care what anybody else thinks and lets us stay in our world of what we want to do. And that was just a beautiful time.
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Olivia Rodrigo, joined by Robert Smith of The Cure, What's Wrong With Me. The group When in Rome did The Promise. It's WFUV and Saturday night. He'll be at Forest Hill Stadium. Here's John Batiste.

0: Courtney Barnett's Pedestrian at Best. Prince in the Revolution, I Would Die for You, John Batiste starting off, and I Need You. 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
0: Here's new music from Charlie Crockett. It's the Hallelujah Trail.

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It was 2010, the album The Suburbs with Arcade Fire, and We Used to Wait. For this Wednesday afternoon, Bee Ba Doobie returns with Sun Has Set.

0: Green Day and She from Dookie. Be Ba Doobie before that, and Sun Has Set. 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

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Mac DeMarco before it on The Level. Whatever You Wanna is new music from Annabelle Dinda.

0: Would I Lie to You? Eurythmics on WFUV. We heard Rex Orange County. Rex Orange County and Loving is Easy. And starting off, it was Annabelle Dinda, a new one, Whatever You Wanna. 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

Lost Boys is new music from Phoebe Bridgers here at WFUV. The album Lost Weekend. Just before it, it was Ray LaMontagne and Jolene. Ray LaMontagne coming to the Beacon October 1, 2, and 3. It's Dennis Elsis Wednesday afternoon. Let's see what's shaking on Shakedown Street.

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Frederick from Patti Smith. It was 1979 when she recorded that song. She had met Frederick Sonic Smith, Fred Smith, guitarist, and they met in 76, and then she recorded that in 79, and they married in 1980, and they had two kids, and sadly, Frederick passed away in 1994 of heart failure. Patti Smith on WFUV, stepping out of the Killers. This is new from Brandon Flowers, Plans.

0: Everything But the Girl. The duo was known as Everything But the Girl was Tracy Thorn and Ben Watt. Missing the song. Brandon Flowers before that with Plans. We're going to have some bad self-portraits. I hate when that happens. But Lake Street Dive can sing it, and it's great in just a moment.
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From Lansing, Michigan, they were the Verve Pipe, mid-90s, Lake Street Dive before that, and Bad Self-Portraits. From Michigan, he calls himself Michigander, here's Freaking Out.

0: you got to hold on. You got to hold on. You got to hold on.
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0: Social Distortion and Ring of Fire. Social Distortion have a new album out and a strong tour going on. They will be in Asbury Park in September. Asbury Park on the 5th of September at the Stone Pony Summer Stage. And then two nights in Brooklyn at the Paramount on September 11th and 12th. So Social Distortion with covering Johnny Cash's Ring of Fire. We heard Alabama Shakes and Hold On, and starting out Freaking Out, which is new music from Michigander. 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
1: Shut up and let me go. Those are the Ting Tings on WFUV. We heard Noah Kahn's Dial Drunk, Beth Orton's Stolen Car. Time for us to find out what's happening on this Wednesday afternoon. 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
2: Next stop, Tremont Ave. Construction for the Tremont Avenue busway in the Bronx began today. Mayor Zoran Mamdani says that the construction will deliver faster, more reliable buses for one of the busiest bus routes in the borough. The new busway is set to go into effect on September 19th. New York will cover the legal costs for immigrant children facing deportation. Mamdani, Governor Kathy Hochul, and State Attorney General Letitia James announced more than $7 million in funding to provide legal representation for unaccompanied immigrant minors in the state.
3: In this state, we treat all people with dignity and decency, regardless of how they got here. We recognize their humanity and honor their rights, especially the little ones.
2: The move follows the expiration of a federal contract that provided legal support for immigrant children. Expect showers this evening. Meteor showers, that is. The Perseid meteor shower peaks tonight. To see the shooting stars, head somewhere dark with a clear horizon, like an open field or a beach. Spotify says they're labeling AI. Starting in mid-September, an AI persona badge will appear on the profile of any artist identified as AI-generated. These artists also won't be recommended by the Spotify algorithm. The streaming platform says it's to elevate authentic artists. Be sure to check out our What's What podcast, giving you the latest in news and culture. 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

Bruce Springsteen and the E Street Band. It was this very week back in 1975, starting on August 13th, that Bruce and the E Street Band opened a legendary five-night of shows, two shows a night at the Bottom Line, including a legendary broadcast on WNEW-FM. It was quite the week. I remember it well. And, you know, the funny thing about that song is there's been a controversy for years about whether the lyric is Mary's dress sways or Mary's dress waves. And a couple of years ago, Bruce actually went on the Jimmy Fallon Tonight Show to finally settle the controversy. And it just got more controversial. Worth looking that one up on YouTube. Bruce and Jimmy Fallon on The Tonight Show and the controversy over Thunder Road and the lyric.

0: English band, the XX, and Islands here, WFUV. Kells before that, something new called Gone. FUV proud to be a media partner of Capital One City Park Foundation Summer Stage, their 40th year of concerts in Central Park and parks all across the five boroughs. Friday, August 21st, Marcus Garvey Park in Manhattan, the voice of Miles Davis, a symphonic celebration. 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

0: beatboxing artist Razel sitting in with Ben Harper and the Innocent Criminals for Steal My Kisses. 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And new from U2, Street of Dreams. On WFUV, we'll be unplugged with Nirvana in just a moment.
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English artist Lola Young and her track From Down Here, recent release. Nirvana before that, from Unplugged in New York and About a Girl. Here's Jack White, Love is Blindness.

0: From his 1999 album Midnight Vultures, that's Beck and Sex Laws. Fontaines before that, Fontaines D.C. from Ireland and Jackie Down the Line. Starting off, it was Jack White with Love is Blindness. Stay tuned, Sam Sumter's coming along next. It's Dennis Elsis. Let's you and I meet up again tomorrow in the afternoon. And right now, check in on the news in 90 seconds.
1: Next stop, Tremont Ave. Construction for the Tremont Avenue busway in the Bronx began today. Mayor Zoran Mamdani says that the construction will deliver faster, more reliable buses for one of the busiest bus routes in the borough. The new busway is set to go into effect on September 19th. New York will cover the legal costs for immigrant children facing deportation. Mamdani, Governor Kathy Hochul, and State Attorney General Letitia James announced more than $7 million in funding to provide legal representation for unaccompanied immigrant minors in the state.
2: In this state, we treat all people with dignity and decency, regardless of how they got here. We recognize their humanity and honor their rights, especially the little ones.
1: The move follows the expiration of a federal contract that provided legal support for immigrant children. Expect showers this evening. Meteor showers, that is. The Perseid meteor shower peaks tonight. To see the shooting stars, head somewhere dark with a clear horizon, like an open field or a beach. Spotify says they're labeling AI. Starting in mid-September, an AI persona badge will appear on the profile of any artist identified as AI-generated. These artists also won't be recommended by the Spotify algorithm. The streaming platform says it's to elevate authentic artists. Be sure to check out our What's What podcast, giving you the latest in news and culture. 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I'm Livia Regina, and that's your news in 90 seconds on FUV.
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0: 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I'm Sam Sumter. Still to come, that Snow Patrol and Kylie Minogue collab, Sunflower Bean, Fleetwood Mac, and more. But first, if you missed Monrovia at Forest Hills, I've got some good news. 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That is singer-songwriter Monrovia, with support from Sydney Rose and Sarah Julia at Brooklyn Steel on September 15th. 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

It's the Gin Blossoms on FUV. Sam Sumter in with you on this Wednesday night. Hope you're doing well. I've got the Snow Patrol and Kylie Minogue collab I keep yapping on about. This one I just love. It's like the power of manifestation with the assistance of both being famous, probably. But this song actually written, amongst others, with Kylie Minogue in mind by the Snow Patrol crew years ago. They actually recorded this song for their 2024 album, The Forest is the Path, then just decided to hold on to it. It wasn't quite right, but made complete by the eventual addition of Kylie Minogue. And at long last, the song is out and here for our listening pleasure from Snow Patrol and Kylie Minogue. It's These Alarms on FUV.

0: floaty, almost aquatic vibe. And at the end of that one, I'm Sam Sumter on WFUV. That was Helicopter from Deer Hunter. Here to let you know tonight that FUV supports the Public Theater and welcomes Taylor Mack and Matt Ray. 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Once again, that is Taylor Mack and Matt Ray. Songs from Barks of Millions. 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Excuse me. 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

That's Jungle, whose new album Sunshine drops in just 2 days. Keeping summer rolling a little bit longer. You can keep it rolling all the way to September 19th, actually, when they hit the stage at Barclays Center. I'm Sam Sumter, and with you tonight on 90.7, here's some Coldplay.

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0: Next up, Kelsey Liu, not doing it for the kids, but collaborating with kids. This song actually features a children's choir. It was originally written for an animated series called Arcane. From the album So Help Me God that is out now, this is Cutting Off the Head of a Ghost on FUV.

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I'm Sam Sumter, serving up Sonic Youth and more for you tonight on WFUV. Leon Bridges on the way. His album Happiness Anytime drops on September 25th. A little glass half full action, some audio optimism. I will take it. This is one of a few singles he's dropped from that record. The track is Light the Way, and you were hearing it on FUV.

0: That's Tori Amos on WFUV. I'm Sam Sumter. Hoping you're having a wonderful Wednesday, whatever it is you're up to. FUV supports Jazz House Kids and the 17th annual Montclair Jazz Festival downtown Jamboree this Saturday, August 15th at Lackawanna Plaza, with performances by the Take Me to the River New Orleans All-Stars with Cyril Neville, also Diane Reeves, Christian McBride Big Band with Bilal, and many more. 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

La la la la, some Breakfast Club action for dinner on WFUV. I'm Sam Sumter. Hot slob. Summer continues and will culminate September 11th with the release of Ow Infinity, the new album from Sylvan Esso. They are heading out on a road trip. Before that, you have the opportunity to RSVP, head out to a free event, and get the record before it's out. Our local one is happening at Elsewhere over in Bushwick on September 3rd. From Sylvan Esso now, it is Hot Slob on FUV.

0: 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I've got Tom Petty, 10,000 Maniacs, and more on Route to Your Ears next.
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from the album Cry Baby, that is Cotton from Vince Staples on WFUV. You can catch him in concert on October 27th at Brooklyn Steel. 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As you do that, I'm going to hit you with the tunes of Mr. Tom Petty.

0: Some OG original Grimes action right there on WFUV. I'm Sam Sumter. 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